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I hate to hear you crying over the phone, dear. For 7 years running, you've been a soldier. But better days are coming, better days are coming for you. So when the night feels like

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1: 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I learned to embrace the dark and now every time you see me

I was young and stupid. So, do you have any superpowers? I guess I can make myself invisible. And you? Can you fly?

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2: 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Sounds good. Real good.